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0: 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go go go go go go go go go go go go go go go go go go go go go go go go go go go go go go go go go go go go go go go go go go go go go go go go go go go go go go go go go go go go go go go go go go go 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

It is 7 a.m. on Radio Lesotho. I am Mola Yintlhari. Good morning. The Ministry of Labour and Employment Chief Information Officer, Mr. Maqadika Matsebe, says the ministry is aware of the strike undertaken by the precious garment workers and is working tirelessly to resolve the matter. The Independent Democratic Union of Lesotho, IDUL national organizer, Mr. Thabo Temo, says workers staged a strike demanding answers over reduced working hours and months of unpaid wages, despite the factory continuing to receive material for production, saying the main concern is being repeatedly being placed on short-term contracts. On behalf of the factory workers, Mrs. Mambe Sejagi says their wish is to have a meeting with the management to table their grievances and find a lasting solution. Lesotho needs to strengthen efforts to preserve and protect national medicine and indigenous medical plants. This was said by the Director of Traditional Doctors in Lesotho, Mr. Malefetsane Diau, during the commemoration of 24th African Traditional Medicine Day under the theme Reflection on Research and Development Efforts of Traditional Medicine Towards Achieving Universal Health Coverage in African Region. Mr. Diau says traditional medicine plays an important role in treating and managing diseases such as diabetes, cancer and heart diseases, and called for increased investment in research and sustainable use of indigenous medical plants, warning that climate change could threaten their survival. He also urged institutions of higher learning to include traditional medicine in their research and health science programs, citing China as an example. In other news, Lesotho Meteorological Services, LSM, and the Disaster Management Authority, DMA, are holding a five-day forum on impact-based forecast in Leribe, aimed at examining the possible effects of weather forecasts on people and the environment. DMA Chief Executive Mr. Atile Elias says the initiative focuses on identifying mitigation measures that can be taken following weather warnings, saying the forum will also provide an opportunity to develop appropriate advisories to help the public and relevant sectors to prepare for possible impacts. LMS Head of Research and Innovation, Mr. Ndelemo Ahluri, says the forum is held for the second time with the aim of reducing vulnerability and weather-related hazards in Lesotho, and it brings together stakeholders from sectors including agriculture, natural resources, and statistics. And finally, on sports news, the Lesotho Football Association

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Aha, I told him how to tell them, I'm at the end, and you get a little bit of a little bit of a little bit of a little bit of a little bit of a little bit of a little bit of a little bit of a little bit of a little bit of a little bit of a little bit of a little bit of a little bit of a little bit of a little bit of a little bit of a little bit of a little bit of a little bit of a little bit of a little bit of a little bit of a little bit of a little bit of a little bit of a little bit of a little bit of a little bit of a little bit of a little bit of a little bit of a little bit of a little bit of a little bit of a little bit of a little bit of a little bit of a little bit of a little bit of a little bit of a little bit of a little bit of a little bit of a little bit of a little bit of a little bit of a little bit of a little bit of a little bit of a little bit of a little bit of a little bit of a little bit of a little bit of a little bit of a little bit of a little bit of a little bit of a little bit of a little bit of a little bit of a little bit of a little

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1: Refua Camurena. 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I'm going to go to the house. I'm going to go to the house. I'm going to go to the house. I'm going to go to the house. I'm going to go to the house. I'm going to go to the house. I'm going to go to the house. I'm going to go to the house. I'm going to go to the house. I'm going to go to the house. I'm going to go to the house. I'm going to go to the house. I'm going to go to the house. I'm going to go to the house. I'm going to go to the house. I'm going to go to the house. I'm going to go to the house. I'm going to go to the house. I'm going to go to the house. I'm going to go to the house. I'm going to go to the house. I'm going to go to the house. I'm going to go to the house. I'm going to go to the house. I'm going to go to the house. I'm going to go to the house. I'm going to go to the house. I'm going to go to the house. I'm going to go to the house. I'm going to go to the house. I'm going to go to the house. I'm going to go to the house. I'm going to go to the house. I'm going to go to the house. I'm going to go to the house. I'm going to go to the house. I'm going to go to the house. I'm going to go to the house. I'm going to go to the house. I'm going to go to the house. I'm going

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4: 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One way is that maybe I was in a way that you. Maybe like you saw what we took it. What's the way it's on a by seeing one? What we are the messenger, the so called, the children so called, imagine the city of the old house. Me would wait to a girl of me. Impact the Rimwa Muel and Mewaka one. 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
0: all right
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0: It is exactly 6 o'clock on Radio Lesotho. A very good evening. The news is read by Ntebalo Modusi. The officer commanding fingerprints at the Lesotho Mounted Police Service LMPS Inspector Kwena Letlwara says the fingerprints are vital in investigating crime scenes and identifying individuals. Inspector Letlwara noted this today as the World Marks International Fingerprint Day that is observed annually on the 1st of September to highlight the importance of fingerprints in personal identification, crime investigations and security, where he stated that fingerprints are also important in post-mortem identification. Meanwhile, the Director General of Information and Communications Technology in the Ministry of Communications, Mr. Thabedi Jabane, says fingerprints technology can reduce reliance on paperwork during service delivery, saying biometric identification provides a more reliable way of verifying people's identities and can also strengthen service delivery and security systems. Dede highlights the growing role in fingerprints in policing, justice, identity protection and modern digital systems. The House of Senate Sustainable Goals SDGs Committee and the Ministry of Finance and Development Planning are attending a four-day workshop in Malisuk aimed at reflecting on the progress of the SDGs. The Senate SDGs Committee Chairperson Honorable Leboya Khwaile says this workshop comes after a realization that only 3 years are remaining before the end of the SDGs, saying the intention is to examine Lesotho's success and shortages on the SDGs, while also focusing on poverty reduction, job creation and quality education, among others. Chief Economist at the Ministry of Finance and Development Planning, Mr. Bulane Litsie, says the Lesotho government, ministries and stakeholders should align with National Strategic Plan NSDP2 and implement that plan. The Public Relations Officer from the Student Representative Council SRC at Lerotodi Polytechnic says previously students would inform their office before embarking on a strike. Mr. Sitsokotsane Paswane stated this following a protest by students on funds that they were supposed to have received after registration, where he noted that this protest comes as a surprise to the school. One of the students, Ntoi Dipolo, said that it has been 21 days since they have signed their contracts with an MDS and expected to have received their allowances, noting that the protest is perpetuated by hunger and rent due. On the other hand, the school register advocate Malishwane Lepota said the strike is premature, outlining that students completed their registration on Friday. He noted that the school needs to verify their registration before proceeding with the payments.
1: See, actually, that depends on two things, on process and registration, as well as the contract. With the sponsor. Once the process is in, it's not
0: difficult. This concludes our news bulletin this evening. Catch the next bulletin at 7 a.m. tomorrow.
2: 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It's a Kadimoy official 700,000 Maluti. 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

0: 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Kaya Mthethwa, Soli Mahlangu, Lebo Sekgobela, Tshepo Gerentshane, Manana, Rorisa Motsamai, Lebona Musiti, Ntate Dupes, Rita Motsiari, Minister Spokes, and your favorite gospel ensemble, Tehila Africa. 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